0: before you go, there's something I want you to have.
1: Oh, it's beautiful. But wait a minute, isn't this?
0: Yeah, yes it is.
1: But I thought the old lady dropped it into the ocean in the air.
0: Well, baby,

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2: Informer, you know, say that I'm a snowman, I go blam. I like you, boom, boom, damn. Take them out.

0: Earth turns slowly. It's hard to say that I'd rather stay awake when I'm asleep, because my dreams are bursting at the seams.
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1: It's Mr. 305 checking in for the remix. You know they had that 75 Street Brazil. Well, this year is going to be called Caiocho. Que hola, Cata, que hola, Omega. And this is how we going to do it.

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Yeah! 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Starting the microphone business, I've got one message for the next decade! 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
2: You know, say that I'm a snowman, I go blame. I like keep on bum bam. Take the man that say that I'm a snowman, stamp somewhere down the lane.